0: They were wondering if we could use your tailgate maybe three at a time, take them down to the bottom of the hill.
1: 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I'm on my way.

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0: 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I did leave a message.
1: 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Thank you.
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1: 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They're not needed, but Central County couldn't disregard them. 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
0: 27 is clear, direct, thanks.

0: Kirkwood dispatched at 1517-1531. Further information, you'll be responding for a 79-year-old male, conscious and breathing. The caller believes the patient has had an accidental overdose of this medication.
1: Thirteen thirty one square.

0: 35-24, and 35-17. Fall. 13611, Mason Meadows Court. Cross Street is South Mason Road. 35-24, and 35-17. Respond on South Main.
1: For the police. Thirty-five twenty-four. Did you say you're responding? Okay.
2: 35-27. We can handle that call in place of 35-17.
1: All right. I added you to Mason Meadows Court. 35-17. Can disregard.
0: Thirty-five twenty-seven. Also respond. Fall. 13611. Mason Meadows Court. Cross Street is South Mason Road. 35-27. Also respond. Respond on South Main.
1: Okay, 17-20.
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1: 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Thirty-five seventeen, you can disregard.
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Respond on fire tact 22.

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You are released from the move up. 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

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Cross Street is Wills Trace Court. 2254. 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
1: 1527 route, 14-minute ETA. And update to 1410, 1527. The patient is breathing at this time. They believe the object has cleared itself. 1410 is clear.
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Sears South County. 250, South County Center Way. Cross Street is Union Road. 1710. 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Commercial fire alarm. 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Cross Street is Union Road. 1710. 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

1710, and 1706. 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

0: 1314 Central County.
1: Thirteen forty-two
0: is on the scene of Omega. Single story commercial. Nothing showing. No strobe scene. No evacuation. 1314 will have command. Correction. 1342 will have command. 360 incomplete due to size. Investigating.
1: Haven't seen Omega one story. Nothing showing. No strobes. You have command.

0: 1325 level one.
1: Just stage. We're accessing Knox Box now. We do have active strobes and alarms inside. I don't see any smoke.
2: 13 is command. Hey, Dave. I've got a guy that cleans the building back here on the Charlie side. He can let somebody in at the right here at the center of the building if you want to send 25 back here. And then I'll finish my 360.
1: That's clear. We just accessed the alarm panels now. 25, if you want to proceed to Charlie's side, the police cleaning guy.
0: 25 is clear. Proceeding to the Charlie side.
1: Command 1302.
2: Go ahead, command.
1: Alarm is for duct in tenant office 105. We'll be accessing the front door to make entrance with those Knox box keys.
2: It's clear. Daisy's right here in front of 2215.
0: That's their room with him now.

0: 13 at 2 Central County.
1: 1302.
0: 360 complete. Nothing from the exterior. I do have clear line of sight throughout the building, most areas.
1: Central County, clear.
0: I see the command. Dave, you want me to take it from out here?
2: That's clear. You can take it. We just made entry through the front door.
0: That's clear. Break. 13-2 Central County. I'll be assuming command outside of the building.
1: 13-2 assuming command alpha in front of 22 Lima.

0: Grant from 1325.
1: Go ahead, 25.
0: Had entry into the 2215, and we've walked that warehouse. I think it's like the Sportsman's Warehouse. It's all batting cages and sports stuff.

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1: We're completely clear right now, and it's a pretty open day, so I think we'll be okay, so I'll let you know.
0: That's clear.
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1: Go ahead, 42.
0: We have found a duct unit with a red light on it next to pole V1 and in the main showroom, so I'm not sure if it's above 105. It's not 20 feet in the air, though, so we can't actually check the alarm on it.
1: Dave, can you repeat that location and what you're trying to do?
0: I'll come make a face-to-face with you right from the truck.
1: Command at 25, do you have an update on what you're doing back there?
2: We finished walking through this portion of the warehouse. We have located no hazard, nothing obvious in terms of the dust detector.
1: That's clear. You can exit the building, remain on the Charlie side. I'll update as soon as I can.

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0: Hard at, but this is going to be a no-patient transport. We'll be in service momentarily.
1: Sir, I will be disregarded.

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1: Command 1342 driver. Maintenance is on scene here at the Alpha Delta.
0: Perfect, thank you. We're on our way.
2: Understanding command, you have traffic.
0: See if we could get maintenance, but they have just arrived.

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1: Still
0: 45.
2: This looks like a faulty duct detector. You can go ahead and return.
0: 1325 clear.

0: 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Go ahead, 25.
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0: 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Thank you. 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

0: right, from 1325. Vehicle in the middle of the parking lot. We'll be out investigating.
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0: 23-27 is going to be taking that difficulty breathing from 23-17. They can disregard.
1: Okay. 23-17 can disregard the run.

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0: 1524 to Kirkwood. You know, this is on the highway, off of Marshall Road.
1: 1524, this is called in by a first responder who's off duty. They advise, appear to be coming from Marsh Road under the overpass towards the east. We don't receive a single phone call this, they can advise her.
0: That's where shows and rep.
1: And right the Marshall.
2: Stage right there. Kirkwood 1510, both units staging.
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1: We are on Marshall Road right now. We're out investigating. We're right underneath the 270 bypass.
0: Clear, 1524 on scene. I'm investigating under the 270 overpass.
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1: 1502, go ahead.
0: We don't see anything where we're at. We're going to turn around at Timberview and head back and see if we can see anything on the way back.
1: That's clear. I'm just coming down to Marshall right now.

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0: I've gone down South Signal Hills. 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
1: Yeah, that's clear. We walked up to the highway, didn't see anything up there as well, so we can check it out.
0: Matthew Kirk, are we clear? Go ahead and strike it out unfounded.
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List assist. 5715. White Falls Court. Cross Street is England Town Road. 1720. Respond on South Main.

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Also respond. Stroke. 5357, Kings Park Drive. Cross Street is Cathedral Drive. 1720. Also respond. 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

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Fall. Kenwood Sunset Hills. 12,470. 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Unit 337. Cross Street is Sunset Hills Plaza. 13,47. Respond on South Main.

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Paul Revere Drive. Unit B. Cross Street is Breed Hill Drive. 11-12. Also respond. Respond South Main.

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Cross Street is clear drive. 8517, respond on South Main.

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0: Sasha County from 2215.
1: 2215.
0: We're on the scene. Single story commercial, nothing visible, no evacuation progress. Yeah, investigating. I've got command.
1: I don't see nothing visible, investigating. Command.

Mercer County, come on, come in. 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We don't have anything showing on the alarm panel at all here.

0: 5015, you're partially covered. You want me to contact the alarm company and see where, if they have any further, if it's reset?
1: Yes, ma'am, please. We're not showing anything on the alarm panel here. It just shows power light and all normal.
0: Is it reset?
1: Can you disregard any incoming units? 02 at his discretion.
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Baldwin Police. 302, Kirtnell Road. Cross Street is Park Drive. 3317. 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
1: Is there police are advising it's going to be at the roundabout there where East Hoffmeister and East Arley run together by the railroad tracks? 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
0: That's clear.

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Building collapsed. In Metro West. 715 West Glen Village Drive. Crossed to New Bowling Road. 3320. 3317. 506. 3346. 3302. Rescue duty. Officer. 3524. 2216. 4499. And 40 User 3. Respond on South Main. Building collapse. In Metro West. 715 West Glen Village Drive. Cross Street is New Bowling Road. 3320, 3317, 3506, 3346, 3302. Rescue duty officer. 3524, 2216, 4499, and 40 User 3. Respond on South Main.

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Cross Street is South Winsburg Boulevard. 1730. 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

0: 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All units responding to 715 West Wind Village. Remove operations TAC 220.
1: Fourteen, can you also place us on this call as well as 4499? We'll be responding.
0: 414 and 4499 responding. Units responding to 715 West Glen Village. A tree fell and collapsed on the back corner of the house. Unknown if anyone is trapped inside. Unknown if there are any hazardous materials.

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2: Here's, we have a large tree on the Charlie Bravo corner of the house. We'll be out investigating. 3221, come in.
0: 3320 is on the scene of a large tree on the Charlie Bravo corner of the house. 3320 is investigating with command. Mr. Friday, 3346, verifying response.

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1: Thirty-three twenty. 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
0: Okay. 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
1: You can have Amber respond.
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Difficulty breathing. Missouri Eastern Correctional Center. 18,701, US Highway 66th Street. Cross Street is Perimeter Road. 24/27. 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

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Cross Street is Perimeter Road. 2420. 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

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Quiet Lane. Cross Street of Schulte Road. 2317. 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

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Cross Street is Soccer Park Road. 1342, 1302, and 1325. Respond on Fire Tac 20.

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0: 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I'll have command be out investigating.
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0: 1342, go ahead. Unable to reset the alarm. 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

0: 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We found a charged wet system that's leaking from the main drain.
1: Okay, do you want to stay on main or you want to take 20?
0: Stay on main. I don't need any other trucks. Still no hazard. 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

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Cross Street is Kendall Bluff Drive. 2245, 2202, and 2234. 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
0: On the scene, one-story rehab facility. Nothing shown from the exterior. We are investigating. I've got command.
1: 2245, okay, you're on the scene of a one-story rehab facility, nothing shown from the exterior, out investigating with command.

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0: 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Thanks, guys. 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

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Commercial fire alarm. 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Cross Street is Crestmore Drive. 1730. Respond on fire tack 20. Commercial fire alarm. St. Justin Martyr. 11922, Eddie and Park Road. Cross Street is Crestmore Drive. 1730. 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

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Cross Street is South Dyer Road. 1342. 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
0: We've driven and walked from Guyer to Starbucks. 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

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South Lynchburg Boulevard. 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

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Changing. 2132. Peace Pipe Road. Cross Street is Arrowhead Lane. 8517. South Main.

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With difficulty breathing. 2132. Peace Pipe Road. Cross Street is Arrowhead Lane. 6118. Also respond. 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
1: 6118.
0: Disregard, I see that the patient is at the address.
1: At 6118, the caller was headed home. Rapid SOS last plot put them on Congress Street there in Pacific, headed to Peace Pipe Road in a white Dodge Ram. And I guess the caller is just now advising that they're parked in their driveway.
0: Okay.

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0: 44 will be responding in place of 3350.
1: That's why 3324 responding in place of 50.

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0: 4090. Officer respond to Big Bend at 44 for a stalled vehicle in the middle of the intersection.
1: Big Bend at 44. Could be more near the east or west, not 44.
0: It could be in the westbound lanes of Big Bend, just east of 44.

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Allergic reaction. Eureka House 1. 4849, Highway 109 Street. Cross Street is Highway 109. 24-17. Respond on South Main.

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Unit 213. Cross Street is Fern Ridge Avenue. 1927. 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

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Sick case. Eureka Elementary. 5350. 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(3517 and 3524). Medical alarm. 810, Clayworth Drive. Cross Street is Rosewood Drive. 3517 and 3524. Respond on South Main.

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1: That's clear.
2: And 2914. Vehicle accident in West County. Highway 40 westbound west of 270. 3537, 3535, and 2914. Respond on fire tac 20. Vehicle accident in West County. Highway 40 westbound west of 270. 3537, 3535, and 2914. Respond on fire tac 20. Medical Facility EMS call. 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Building 52. Unit 2160. Cross Street is Jefferson Drive. 1787. Respond on South Main. Also respond. Medical alarm. 810, Grove Drive. Cross Street is Wood Drive. 3514. Also respond. South Main. Residential fire alarm. 1935, Clay Mills Drive. Cross Street is Ridge Lake Drive. 2215. Respond on South Main.

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1: Central County 3535, we're arriving on scene. We'll have Highway 40 command. We'll hold with West County units. You can release 2914.
3: 3535, that's clear on scene and command. 2914 is clear to disregard. We'll hold with West County units.

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Cross Street is off of Center Avenue. 1730, and 1757. Respond on South Main. (1137) Sick case. 7441, Grant Village Drive. Unit 303. Cross Street is Fernbrook Drive. 1137. Respond on South Main.

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0: 1757. 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Vehicle accident. 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

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That's clear. 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

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Cross Street is Highway 100. 3350, and 3357. 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
1: 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You're responding for a 100-year-old female fell and struck her head.
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1: Responding for a 75-year-old male, believed to be deceased. Patient cold to the touch, last seen last night.
0: That's clear.
2: 2025 is responding.
1: 2025, clear, show you responding. Responding for a 75-year-old male, cold to the touch. Staff says patient was last seen alive last night.

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1: Go ahead.
0: We called in by multiple passerbys. We've had no contact with the driver. It appears at this time one vehicle is involved. It's blocking lane 4. The driver is said to be outside the vehicle.
1: That's fine. Confirming southbound.
0: Affirmative.

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0: Yes, have you arrived at the hospital yet?

0: 1737, you can disregard.
1: Seventeen thirty-seven. That's clear. We're in service.
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2: I just broke with the driver. He said his vehicle broke down. It's going to be not in drivers, it's

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0: 1902. You guys are disregarded this vehicle to resist this. No vehicle accident, no injuries.
1: That's clear. 1502 is in service. 1524 is in service.
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0: 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Our four gas detector is not working properly. No odor of gas normal right now.
1: 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Second truck on the quiet. 4-4 gas.

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Also respond. Gas odor. 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Also respond. 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
1: 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Inbound Mercy South at 1018.

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0: Dutchess County, 1517 arrived. Anyway, 3.2.
1: That's clear. Arriving, I'm sorry, that ending was 3.2?
0: That's affirmative.
1: That's clear. Thank you, sir. 1028.

0: 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Sit case. 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Lake Bend Drive. Cross Street is Doherty Ferry Road. 1927. 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

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Cross Street is Higgy Road. 11:37. 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

0: 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Cross Street is Haiti Road. 1107, 1124, and 1101. 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

0: 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Switching back over to Kirkwood Main.
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0: 24.
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Unit 4. Cross Street is Sunset Drive. 1717. 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

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Reporting party is at 6 Cricklewood Place. Sees this across the backyard. We have a probable address of number 7 Indian Creek.

0: Central County, 2914.
1: Go ahead.
0: Yes, sir. The possibly address for this is going to be 7 Indian Creek. The caller is located at 6 Cricklewood and sees us across the backyard.
1: We're clear on that. We're going to go into Cricklewood. I'm sorry, into Indian Creek first.

0: 2914, Punch County.
1: 2914.
0: Okay, this is tree burning in a power line. It is accessible the best on Indian Creek, right in front of number 7. So we'll need UE notified.
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0: Central County, 2914. Is this pull to pull or pull to house?
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0: 2914, that's clear.

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Assistant in Billid. 6621, Iggy Road. A street is East Cure Drive. $11.24. 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
2: 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Rose Lane. Unit 102. Cross Street is Western Avenue. 8517. Respond on South Main. Also respond. Heart problems. 48, Persimmon Lane. Cross Street is Thornhill Drive. 2490. 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

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Vehicle accident. In Shrewsbury. 44 eastbound west of North Lutwyche Station Road. Webster Groves 2017, Webster Groves 2014, Webster Groves 2002, 1817, 1810, and Maplewood 3116. Respond on fire tap 20. Vehicle accident. In Shrewsbury. 44 eastbound west of North Lutwyche Station Road. Webster Groves 2017, Webster Groves 2014, Webster Groves 2002, 1817, 1810, and Maplewood 3116. Respond on fire tap 20. $24.97. Difficulty breathing. 18701, Old Highway 66. Cross Street is Perimeter Road. $24.97. Respond on South Main. $11.17. Medical alarm. Resurrection Cemetery. 6901, Mackenzie Road. Cross Street is Villanova Plaza. 1117. Respond on South Main. $24.20. Also respond. Difficulty breathing. 18701, Old Highway 66. Cross Street is Perimeter Road. 2420. Also respond. Respond on South Main.

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0: is responding in place of 2490-48 or something like.
1: Twenty eighteen, that's clear, sir. You're responding in place of 2420. 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

0: Central County units responding 44 eastbound west of North Fleet Station Road. Received one call from the police of a white sedan off the roadway with airbags deployed.
1: Point out, Jesus, clear.

0: 2014 is on the scene. We have a one vehicle into the guardrail, moderate damage with no one entrapment at this time, and this person is out. This is definitely in Webster's venue.
1: Vehicle into the guardrail, peers out in Webster's venue.

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2: 2002.
1: Webster units can handle disregard all incoming.
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0: Central County, 2002.
1: Go after 2002.
0: Yes, sir. Just verify you want to keep TAC 20.
1: That's affirmative. We'll be wrapping up here shortly.
0: 2002, that's clear. Thank you, sir.

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0: We have driven around most of the cemetery. I believe this is unfounded.
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0: Central County, go ahead.
1: 1117. We ended up making contact with the subscriber. There is no emergency.
0: That is clear. You can show us in service.
1: 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Thank you, sir.

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Cross Street is North Mason Road. 2237. Respond on South Main.

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Chest pain. 15. Wounded court. Cough treated left knee dry. 22-16. 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Respond South Main.

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1: 2217, that's clear. Disregarding 2216. 2216, you're clear to disregard.
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0: 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East Conway Meadows Court. 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

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Cross Street is Butler Hill Road. 1747. 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
0: 1502, this was called by a passerby leaving the Daniel Reed Bakery on Manchester, stating a large amount of smoke was coming from a backyard behind Domino's. They're unsure what is on fire.

0: Large outside fire. In Kirkwood. Donuts. 11,240, Manchester Road. Cross Street is Kirkshire Drive. 2810, 12 and 1342. Respond on fire task 50. Large outside fire. In Kirkwood. Donuts. 11,240, Manchester Road. Cross Street is Kirkshire Drive. 2810, 1202, and 1342. Respond on fire tap 50.
1: Hi, Charlie.
2: We're going to take the Domino side. 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
1: That's clear. We're going to get the hydrant at Kirkshire.
0: Street is Kirkshire Drive. 2917. 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

0: 1535. We're on the scene. Appears to be a control burn. I'll try and get you an address. You can have everybody down, right? 1535 to 1510, I need you down on Kirkshire, and it should be the
1: 2917 responding.
2: That's clear, Charlie. We're going to get on Kirkshire.
3: Same level one.
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2: 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Commercial fire alarm. Mackenzie Building. 9700. Mackenzie Road. Cross Street is Panto Drive. 1112. Respond on fire tack 20.

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Cross Street is Northern Air Drive. 1767. 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(3537 and 3535). 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
0: Do you know what level the patient is on of the parking garage?
1: The best that we've been able to get is lemon flower level. I'm not sure which one that is.
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0: Central County's 35, 37, 35, 35 patient is now wishing to cancel. There's a nurse on scene that is taking her to the ER.
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0: Central County, 35, 35, 35, 37 patients requesting to cancel, going POV.
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0: Central County, 2537.
1: A patron waved us down as we were passing the scene, and we are now checking the patients. If you could put us on scene for that, please.
2: 3537, that's clear. Do you need police to the scene?
1: That's negative, thank you.

0: 1901, Suffolk County. Do you have PD en route?
1: 1901, that's affirmative.
0: Clear, thank you.
1: You're welcome, sir.
0: They're pulling up now, actually. You can show them on the scene.
1: 1901, that's clear. PD on scene.

0: Central County 3535. Are we being dispatched to a chest pain clammy?
1: Thirty-five, 37 got waved down. They're evaluating a patient now. 3537, do you want pumper?
2: No, we should be fine. Thank you.
1: Clear. 3535, you're clear to return in service. 37 has it.
0: Understood. Unit in quarters. Thank you.

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Difficulty breathing. Golden Corral. 6110, South Lynchburg Boulevard. Cross Street is Cowles Drive. 1757, and 1756. Respond on South Main.

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Commercial fire alarm. Parkway South Senior High. 801, Hannah Road. Cross street is Wilder Green Lane. 3502, 3514, and 3524. Respond on fire tap 20. Commercial fire alarm. Parkway South Senior High. 801, Hannah Road. Cross street is Wilder Green Lane. 3502, 3514, and 3524. Respond on fire. Tac 20.

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Commercial structure fire. In West Overland. 2949, Ashby Road. Cross Street is Bellargote Avenue. 5217, 5201, 2324, 2327, 3825, 3834, 3802, 4414, 4402, 4812, and Olive at 2714. Respond on fire tap 10. First alarm. Commercial structure fire. In West Overland. 2949, Ashby, Road. Cross Street is Bellargote Avenue. 5217, 5201, 2324, 2327, 3825, 3834, 3802, 4414, 4402, 4812, and Olive at 2714. Respond on fire tap 10.

0: 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Commercial fire alarm. Parkway South Senior High. 801, Hannah Road. Cross Street is Wildwood Green Lane. 3514, 3502, and 3524. Respond on fire tack 20. Commercial fire alarm. Parkway South Senior High. 801, Hannah Road. Cross Street is Wildwood Green Lane. 3514, 3502, and 3524. Respond on fire. Tack 20.
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Commercial structure fire. In West Overland. 2949, Ashby Road. Cross street is Bellicose Avenue. 22 Canteen. Also respond. Respond on fire tap 10.

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LaCrosse Lane. 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
1: 2413, that's clear. 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
2: Have two vehicles involved, heavy damage, airbag deployment, with one victim still in a van.
1: Heavy damage, airbag deployment, one victim still inside. Suffolk County, 3514. 3514. 3514, take the alarm 801 Hannah out of service until 1700, please.
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0: 420 arrives on the scene. Have them come to the left side of 2413, and we'll need their tools. I got one patient that's going to go with 2797. I'm sorry. Who's my second ambulance?
1: Second ambulance is going to be 2427.
0: Clear. Have them pull in behind 2413.
1: And have you begun extrication?
0: Extrication is underway at this time.

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0: 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When you get to the scene, I want you to come around 2020.
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2: Eureka Band, one extricated at this time, still one trapped.
1: That's clear. 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

0: 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And second victim is J4. 109, be shut down for some time.
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Difficulty breathing. 6786, Wood Persher Lane. 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
1: 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Usually tied up for some time. 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
0: Command, that's clear. 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
2: Ventura County.
0: 2402.
2: 2402 will have command. You can release the attack channel.
0: 2402, that's clear. 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

0: County 2402. Central County 2109 Command. Just verifying, has extrication been completed on the second victim?
1: Extrication has been completed, and that's a J4 on the first victim, and then the second victim got transported.

2254, 2245, and 2247. Unknown medical problem. Ramp Highway 40 eastbound to Olive. Cross Street is South Outer 40 Road. 2254, 2245, and 2247. Respond on fire tack 20. Unknown medical problem. Ramp Highway 40 eastbound to Olive. Cross Street is South Outer 40 Road. 2254, 2245, and 2247. Respond on fire tack 20.

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Sick case. 572. Stanuick Drive. Cross Street is Ringer Road. 1617. Respond on Snain. Lift assist. 15,344. Is the library or court? Cross Street is Silverwood Lane. 2216. Respond on South Main.

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1: You can show us responding to the unknown EMS.
0: T67, that's clear. We're adding you to the unknown EMS.
2: .247, Sims County, should we still proceed?
0: .47, that's negative. They're significantly closer. They're going to be right on top of it.
2: .247, clear. That's, we're in service and course.

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1: 2215.
0: Should be on the scene, two-story, medium, duplex, nothing visible, investigating.
1: That's clear. I'm seeing two-story, medium, duplex, nothing visible, investigating. 2217.
2: We'll take that lift assist from 2216.
3: 2217. 2267, Cinder County.
1: 20.
3: We're on scene with an unknown EMS. He's out with PD. They are saying he's refusing.
1: That's clear. Out with the unknown EMS. PD on scene, advising, refusing.
4: Central County, 2254.
1: On TAC 20.
4: Reading the call notes, it says left turn lane. Is that the slow lane or the fast lane towards medium?

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1: Received. 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We're remaining out.
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Commercial fire alarm. Melville High School. 3200. Lemay Ferry Road. Cross Streeters Will Avenue. 1752. Respond on fire tap 20. Commercial fire alarm. Melville High School. 3200. Lemay Ferry Road. Cross Streeters Will Avenue. 1752. Respond on fire tap 20. Sick case. Garden Villa South. 13,457. Tesson Ferry Road. Unit 374. Cross Street is Wells Road. 1737. Respond on South Main.

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Burn victim, 17, Melshue Lane. Cross street is Frederick Lane. Bolt fire, 85-27. Respond on Pacific Main.

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Vehicle accident. Highway 141 and Vance Road. 1927, and 1924. Respond on South Main.

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0: Central County, 1902, units responding Highway 141 southbound at Vance. This looks like it's actually going to be northbound lanes blocking all except for the fast lane. Correction, this is going to be southbound
1: 4. If you can, Valley School, 141 completely blocked.
0: This is going to be southbound at Marshall, and it is all blocked except for the fast lane.

0: Pennsylvania 1902 is on the scene. We have three vehicles, moderate and yacht investigating. 1902, I have Valley Park Command.
1: 1902, clear on scene. Three vehicles, moderate, out investigating with command.

0: 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Level High School, nothing showing. Now investigating.
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0: Command to Center County, we're going to have one transport, one refusal.
2: Command, that's clear, one transport, one refusal. Central County to 2245.
3: 2245, I'm clear on the call notes. We're going to continue on the quiet obtain information.
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Respond on South Main.

0: Central County, 2327. 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
0: 402, that's clear. Scene turned over to Highway Patrol, 02 and 13 in service.

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0: 09 still shut down there at Niehoff.
1: That's affirmative. They're still doing the crash investigation.
0: That's clear. Do you know how long it will be shut down?
1: That's unknown at this time.
0: That's clear.

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0: That's clear.

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2: that's clear. 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
0: Twenty-four twenty and 2402. 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Ineffective breathing. 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

0: 15, 17.
1: 15, 17, go ahead.
0: Patient is stating she's at the elevator door on the third floor. She doesn't believe she can go any further.
1: Yes.
2: Stating.
0: 2207, that's clear stage.
3: 247, we're on scene. Police are here. They're entering the building now. We'll be following shortly when we get all clear.
0: That's clear on scene, awaiting all clear from police. Status of first VR, already gone to the retail floor and walking through to the mailroom.
1: We are actually right by the elevators, so we should be intercepting her shortly.

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Twenty-two forty-seven, seated. You have traffic. 67. 2247, that's clear.

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1: Yeah, 97.
0: You guys have anything over there?
1: Negative. I'm going to ask the county to see if they have anything else. So it's counted from 2315. 2315.
0: Ballast on Conway to see if there's anything.
2: 2315, all we have is that there was a female laying in the grass at the intersection, that there's a nursing staff member with them. We don't know which direction on Conway or Ballas was called in by PD.
1: Understood, we'll be continuing to search for this.
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0: 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Cross Street is Sunset Drive. 1747. 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
1: The patient is refusing.
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3: 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We accessed the valve by the street side and we're able to shut the water down.

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1: I understand Colno State, a dog was stuck about 50 yards from the bridge. Was that at the park entrance or trail entrance, or do we have a reporting party on scene?
2: Got it from PD. That was all the information they had. The only exception is that they do have units, police units en route.
1: That's clear. I'm currently at the Lavar Trail trailhead, heading up the hill on the trail. 18, when you guys pull in, just take a look around, make sure you don't see anybody, and then I guess head back towards my vehicle for now.
3: Central County from 1325.
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0: 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Actually, patient will be near the front entrance. Someone should be flagging down EMS.
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3: Good.
2: 15-10, this came in from the homeowner at 645 North Harrison. They say that the fire alarm just went off. I gathered information and advised the fire department would be dispatched, and they then say that there's no emergency and they don't need anything.
1: That's good. We're continuing on downgraded.
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0: 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We're on scene with Jeff Code Deputy attempting to call the reporter. Also, can you give me a tech channel, please?
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0: 3914 Central County. On the scene, we have a small shed for carts. Nothing showing. We'll be investigating.
1: 3914, that's clear. Small golf shed for golf carts. Nothing visible. Investigating.
0: 3914, we'll have command.
1: 3914, clear. Command.
2: Say again? Did you guys find the dog? Negative. Where's staging by your truck? Okay. If you guys want to come across the bridge and just take the first trail on the right along the creek bed, just give us another set of eyes. We're down. I'm down here with the deputy walking.
3: 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And that way.

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Kennerley Road and Tesson Ferry Road. 1740, and 1747. 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

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Medical alarm. 10,310, Baptist Church Road. Cross Street is 3 Court Drive. 1737. Respond on South Main. Assistant in Village. 1634, Westlake Court. 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

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Assistant in the lid. 6621, 80 Road. Cross Street is East Yorkshire Drive. 1124. 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

0: 3537. 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I'm not sure exactly where that is.
1: I have Claire will still investigate.

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Heat exposure. 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